0: I
1: don't think you need any wins on the board. You've already got a win by being Natalie Locke.
0: Patio Party is not too far away where I will be taking on Joel, which is why he's buttering me up now.
1: Oh, am I playing you? No, I didn't know. I was just saying that completely ad hoc.
0: Plus, before the end of the show, the stars have Come Alive, the Greatest Showman Circus Spectacular that's in town, wowing audiences as we speak.
1: That's exciting, but I could just listen to you talk all day now.
2: Very soothing, isn't it?
1: Yeah.
0: Stop it. I'm just having coffee now to get my mind nice and sharp.
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party started. See you at the bar, you was hardly talking. That's when I knew that your heart was scarring. Friends to lovers need a part to star in. Like, wait, babe, let me.

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1: Let's get the party started. See you at the bar, you was hardly talking. That's when I knew that your heart was scarring. Friends to lovers need a part to star in. Like, wait, babe, let me.

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0: 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Hey, it's Taylor.
1: And I remembered I loved you.
0: Taylor Swift! This is my fresh hit.
1: But I knew it, I knew you.
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0: Nova.
1: We're talking about pheromone maxing now. It's a TikTok trend.
2: Apparently.
3: Yeah. Needs to be stopped.
1: So here's the gist of it, right? As you know about pheromones, right? So
2: absolutely. I'm throwing them out to you right now.
1: Yeah. Well, I am resistant. So the idea behind this is that to enhance the efficiency of your pheromones, if you're going on a date, they're telling young men and teenagers who are the ones who are most susceptible to this, saying that so they're not showering. Sometimes they're wearing a clothes that they might have worked out in.
3: No,
1: because the idea is that way their pheromones will be more forward, essentially.
3: So animal kingdom.
1: Yeah.
2: You're right, Joel. Actually, I've seen stuff about this, and this is years ago. My wife came home one time. She started telling me because one of her friend's friend had described this to her, and for women to do this.
1: Oh, okay, right.
2: And Megan's clean freak in every part of the house and her body, which is a good thing, right?
1: Yep.
2: I was going, who goes with that? And then you've got men on the other hand who they're saying it's pheromone maxing to attract
1: to make them more attractive to a potential.
2: Come on, mate. Some of these dudes are just stinking for the best.
1: Yeah, you're just stinking. See, the thing is, if you go out somewhere and your first impression is that they stink, it's tough to get past that.
2: Absolutely.
1: And the thing about pheromones is the actual pheromone is supposed to be subtle. Like you're not supposed to, you're not kind of aware of it.
3: So you never having a bit of dupe, you know?
1: Yeah, exactly. And I would think the thing with pheromones is that they don't work on everybody. So it's more that if there's somebody that is receptive to your pheromones, they're going to pick up on it regardless.
2: That's the problem here.
1: Yeah, that's right. I am 100% not receptive to your pheromones. I would just think that you stink.
3: Yeah, like I like the smell of Jack, but not when he's sweaty. Yuck, no.
1: Now, the science has weighed in.
2: Yeah.
1: Researchers have found evidence that human body odours and secretions can influence physiological or psychological responses in other people, they said. This is Scientific American, not a Scientific American, it's a publication.
2: Okay.
1: But there is no evidence of a consistent and strong behavioural response to any human-produced chemical cue. To date, scientists have collected evidence for possible pheromone effects but have not definitively identified a single human pheromone.
2: I beg to differ about when smell does attract people. Because if someone drops their guts in this studio,
1: Someone
2: says gross, but they smell it beforehand. They're attracted to smell it. They have to.
1: They're not attracted to it.
2: Whatever's
1: coming out of you.
2: Oh, you're right. Let's get out of here.
3: Yeah. You guys go first. I'll just linger. but the part of this story that you, unless I missed it.
2: Yes.
3: What about the drinking of the?
1: There was also a theory.
3: Or did you leave that out for a
1: that,
3: reason?
1: That if you drink wee, that is going to help.
3: Your own.
1: Yeah, your own. But it's like, no, they're saying it, sweat out toxins. But it's like, that's not how it works and do it.
3: How single drink and Gatorade desperate like a normal, are you?
1: Normal
3: yeah,
1: person.
3: If you're drinking your own wee.
1: Yeah, exactly, that's right. Maybe just rely on your personality to attract people.
2: Oh, we're all in trouble.
3: Yeah, have a glass of wine or something beforehand for a bit of Dutch courage, not a pint of...
1: Yes, I know what you were going to say. and also, have a shower, you filthy pig.
2: Yes.
3: Exactly.
0: Nathan. Nat. And Sean. Nova.

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